I want to hear my milk how low. Sometimes I'm in a mood. I want to leave my lonesome home. Yeah, sometimes I'm in a mood. I want to hit that highway road. But then again, and then again, I said, oh, whoa.

We need not to see this tree. What is it that you see? Who is it if it can't be me? What is it?

Oh,

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How long has it been since you made love? Huh? Did you make love yesterday? Did you make love last week?

Corner's compilation of stuff that he's done, including that banjo, solo banjo rendition of Cold Rain and Snow. Another new great banjo album by Johnny Bell before that's called Mountain States. We heard Departure Valley, and up top, Karen Dalton with Richard Tucker, Lonesome Valley. Thanks for listening, everybody. 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

Okay, this is the last one. It's an old one about Clinton Road in West Milford, New Jersey.

I got a new used car that runs just like a top. I got a feeling it ain't ever gonna stop.

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Stay tuned all day and all night. And now, we're going to hear from the Bonzo Dog Band, as well as their American counterparts, in the beginning of this next set of the Scott Williams program, here with you till 6 p.m. Do stay tuned, my friends. 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

0: Hello there, I'm Kyle McLaughlin, and I've had a lot of wine. I am here to do an announcement for WFMU East Orange, WMFU Mount Hope, 91.9 in Rockland County, and WFMU.org.
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Come on, give us a little music. None of that slicker music. Come on, come on, boogie it up, boogie it up. Don't sit under the apple tree with anyone else but me.

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